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6: Showers increasing today. 18 for Mandurah, Perth, Rockingham and Bunbury. Showers and winds about tomorrow with a top of 16. And showers and 18, the forecast for Wednesday. Right now, Waroona's on 9. It is 13 in Perth and Rockingham and Mandurah. Steady on 16 degrees.
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1: Now, got another big Saturday of football coming up this weekend in Mandurah as Peel Thunder's ladies face Subi and the gents take on Claremont. That's Lane Group Stadium Saturday. Going to be good.
2: Mm-hmm.
1: It's the last week of school before the winter break for most.
2: Yes.
1: Some may already have broken up.
2: Mm-hmm.
1: Some may be breaking up later.
2: Some might have already gone back to school and just had their holidays. We don't really know.
1: It is hard to know where everyone's at. But officially, the breakup is this weekend, or Friday's the last day.
2: Mm-hmm.
1: June 29 is the International Fisherman Day, celebrating all those who work on the sea. Yar.
2: Yar.
1: It's hug holiday today. They say hugs release oxytocin, you know.
2: Mm-hmm.
1: Which sounds like a pretty good reason to go hug your pet.
2: Yeah, there you go.
1: And it's the International Day of the Tropics today, which is a celebration of warmer climates and inspiration for all of us to get on a plane.
2: Mm.
1: I think today required by law to get on the plane and go somewhere tropical.
2: All right.
1: Okay, so back on a plane.
2: All right, I'll turn around and go back.
1: Here we go. It's 8:10.
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1: Riddle Me This, Riddle Me That.
0: Riddle Me This.
2: Here we go, into the riddle zone. And once again this week, $150 up for grabs to spend at SBR Collective in Rockingham. I know that you'll be able to come up with a way to spend that cash.
3: Absolutely.
2: I mean, if you've got...
3: sneakers?
2: Feet.
3: If you've got feet...
2: Chances are...
3: This is the place for you and to use them.
2: Starting there, I mean, they have many other things too, but like they do have shoes. There's no question about that. So, just going to prove how clever you are at solving riddles to start the process.
3: Yes, all right, here we go. First riddle for the week. Jack charges $5 to cut a wooden log into two pieces.
2: Oh, yes.
3: How much will Jack charge to cut a log into four pieces?
2: Okay, 95-815-973.
3: Jack charges $5 to cut a wooden log into two pieces. So how much will Jack charge to cut a log into four pieces?
2: There's your question, there's your riddle. 95-815-973. SBR Collective, $150 to spend, going off at the end of the week. And while you're dialing Natasha Bedingfield on the coast,

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1: Riddle me this, riddle me that.
0: Riddle me this.
2: It is riddle time, and we've got Tanner here from North Dandalup this morning. Hello, Tanner.
3: Hello.
2: Hey, what's going on today? Have you got something cool happening at school today?
3: Science and library.
2: Ooh.
4: Library day.
2: It sounds like a good indoor-y kind of day.
4: Yeah, there's nothing like a good library day when it's raining outside, is it?
2: That works.
3: Uh-huh.
2: Mate, do you like to run around?
3: Uh-huh.
2: Good. Because up for grabs this week for the riddle is $150 to spend at SBR Collective in Rockingham. And they've got all sorts of things for people that like to run around, including shoes. So good luck. Let's put you in the draw for it.
3: Thank you.
4: All right. You just have to solve this to get in the running. Jack charges $5 to cut a wooden log into two pieces. How much will Jack charge to cut a log into four pieces?
3: Still $5.
2: Oh.
4: Ooh.
2: Ooh, interesting. Is that your final answer?
3: Uh-huh.
2: Right. Well,
4: there is another cut at least.
2: There's a bit more work
4: involved there, so Jack doesn't work for
3: $10.
4: Free. He's
3: $10.
4: Greedy.
2: Well, how many pieces would you have if you made two cuts?
3: $10.
4: Oh, I'm so sorry. It's not the correct answer, I'm afraid.
2: Sorry, man. You can have another go tomorrow, okay?
4: Yeah.
2: You're close, though. 95815973. You have a good day today, all right?
3: Okay.
2: See you.
4: See ya. Enjoy library.
2: All right. Coast FM, hello. Who's this?
5: Coast and Nicole.
2: Coast and Nicole.
5: Yes.
2: Lovely.
5: We remember you.
4: We remember you.
2: Well, look out. We've been sprung, Nikki.
4: I know.
2: We've been found out. Now, we've got your chance to get amongst all the prize action here if you can solve our riddle today. Are you feeling confident with your answer?
3: Yes.
2: Go on then.
5: What's the answer? 15.
2: Now,
4: oh, okay. So Jack charges $5 to cut a wooden log into two pieces. That'll be one cut, correct?
5: Right. Yep.
4: So how much will Jack charge to cut a log into four pieces? So you're saying he's making...
2: How many cuts?
5: Three cuts would be 15.
4: $5 a cut. So, yep, one, two, three. You've got four pieces.
5: Amazing.
2: Yes. That is correct.
4: Nailed it. Well done. You are now in the running to win some running shoes, actually.
2: Yes.
4: Whoa, anything to do with running, really.
2: You're welcome. It's all thanks to SBR Collective in Rockingham. Hang on the line. We'll grab your details and... We'll be riddling again tomorrow.
4: We will.
2: 8:23.
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1: Who's the number one office in WA for 13 years? Number one in Australia and number two globally? It's Harcourt's Mandurah.
2: Hello, I'm Anique Whelan. A man has suffered serious injuries in a crash in Coogee. Police say two cars collided at the intersection of Coburn Road and Mare Road around 5:40 this morning, one of the vehicles then rolling. The two drivers, men aged in their 50s, were taken to Fiona Stanley Hospital with minor injuries, while a passenger, also a man in his 50s, was rushed to Royal Perth Hospital with more serious injuries. A 45-year-old Perth man accused of murdering a 17-year-old girl in Thailand has told her family he feels bad for what happened to their daughter. Simon Peter Carman was arrested at a Bangkok airport minutes before he was due to board a Jetstar flight bound for Perth. He says he acted in self-defense when he allegedly killed the girl, saying she threatened him with a knife in his hotel room. Her body was found in a suitcase near train tracks shortly after Mr. Carman's arrest. The West reports he previously lived in Casuarina and Rockingham. Mandurah residents say they've had enough of teenage hoons on motorbikes and scooters tearing up a local oval. The group have been terrorising Peelwood Reserve in Halls Head for months now, threatening locals even during children's sports. Home of the Mandurah City Football Club, parents say they don't feel comfortable leaving their children at training. Speaking on 7, parent Renee Cowling says their behaviour is dangerous.
3: I know a lot of parents are concerned about their kids' safety and often stay now because they're worried about the kids turning up or getting a golf ball hit at them, or you know, the kids on the motorbikes run into the kids. So, yeah, it is pretty scary. We ring the police. Unfortunately, sometimes it takes 40 minutes for them to get here.
2: And after nearly 3.5 years, the Australind train service resumes today. The journey from Perth to Bunbury takes 2.5 hours, making 11 stops on the way, including in Harvey, Waroona, Pinjarra and North Dandalup. To start, the service will operate 4 days a week before a second train is added in late August, doubling services. The full fleet of 4 trains will hit the tracks early next year. It cost 3 times more than originally planned, but Transport Minister Rita Saffiotti says it's justified.
4: It's $160 million in total. It cost more than our original budget, but we also doubled the number of trains, which was another reason why we're increasing the cost.
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2: To sport, and a 7th straight win for Peel Thunder at the weekend, crushing West Perth by 88 points in round 12 of the Waffle. In the NBL 1 West, the Mandurah Magic men and women both secured wins over the Warwick Senators. Magic women's coach Vlad Alava very pleased with his side's victory.
6: Very important win for us against the Senators, being a 4v5 matchup. And look, I thought our girls were resilient and resolute in that performance. It was a very close game.
2: While the Rockingham Flame sides also recorded wins over the Southwest Slammers. And that's the latest news and sport.
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7: Kwinana Freeway northbound, so Thomas Road through to Rolly Road, then South Street through to the Mount Henry Bridge and approaching Canning Highway. Freeway southbound, so Mill Point Road out to South Terrace. Reports of a crash in Greenfields, Pinjarra Road, Lakes Road, few cars Old Coast Road northbound at Casuarina Drive in Halls Head, and Mandurah Road at Leslie Street, often on Mandurah Road at the Forum and at Allnut Street, Pinjarra Road at Dower Street, and Mandurah Road at Broadstone Vista. A few cars Reed Street near the shops in Rockingham. 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
9: Morning showers increasing and a max today of 18 for Mandurah, Perth, Rockingham and Bunbury. Showers about and winds easing tomorrow with a top of only 16. Then Wednesday, showers and 18 degrees. At the moment, it's 11 in Waroona, 14 degrees in Perth. Rockingham and Mandurah sitting on 16.
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0: 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And do you like to dance? Or more to the point, do you like to witness amazing dance? Because we have the chance here.
1: Mm-hmm. One of Australia's most celebrated dance companies is bringing a breathtaking performance to Manpack. Sydney Dance Company's Engine is an exhilarating triple bill featuring three extraordinary choreographers and three powerful contemporary works. If you want to check out this bold, fearless and visually stunning masterpiece, then you can get your tickets right now via Man Performing Arts Centre website, or you can give us a buzz right now and get a double pass.
0: August 1, these tickets for double pass up for grabs if you're keen. 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

0: All the hits, 97.3 Coast FM. Gracie Abrams with Nicky and DeMello this morning. 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See, it doesn't go forever, this Pumped Up with Kevin Green cash offer. 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
1: Who's the number one office in WA for 13 years? Number one in Australia and number two globally? It's Harcourt's Mandurah.
2: Hi there, it's Damien Carbon. The nation's under-16 social media ban is again in the spotlight this morning. The federal government has announced plans to double fines for non-compliant tech giants. New research showing more than 80% of kids are continuing to use the platforms. A man's in custody after an alleged police pursuit ended in a crash in Middle Swan overnight. The man driving a Toyota four-wheel drive slamming into a Lexus on Reed Highway about 8 p.m. The Lexus driver was rushed to Royal Perth Hospital, a passenger suffering minor injuries. And One Nation's popularity has taken a hit today after Pauline Hanson's recent monoculture announcement. Labor are now 54-46 on a two-party preferred in today's news poll. Senior Cabinet Minister Tanya Plibersek telling Seven the government continues to cut taxes.
3: 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That's what we've got to keep doing. And the, you know, three opposition parties, they don't have real answers. They've just got a list of complaints.
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2: There's a bombshell cricket announcement this morning from England captain Ben Stokes.
5: This is my last 2 days as your captain, and my last 2 days as representing England.
2: Yeah, he's announced his retirement after the third test against New Zealand. The ladder leading Fremantle Dockers have smashed the Suns here in Perth by 51 points. Luke Jackson has confirmed he will not be resting. And a win for George Russell at the Austrian Grand Prix. Aussie Oscar Piastri coming in fourth.
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6: Morning, showers increasing, 18 the maximum for Mandurah, Perth, Rockingham and Bunbury. Tomorrow, showers about, winds easing, 16 the top, and Wednesday, showers and 18 the forecast. Right now, it's 11 in Waroona, it's 15 in Perth, 16 in Rockingham and Mandurah.
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1: Yes, and the City of Mandurah have their Winter in Mandurah events back again for the school holidays.
0: Soon.
1: Yes, all along the Mandurah Eastern Foreshore, there will be all the winter fun, including a pop-up ice skating rink, the winter markets on Friday nights throughout July, which will be this week. Won't it?
0: Yeah.
1: July is this week. So Friday, you'll be able to check out those winter markets. Secret Sounds of the City live music events are back again. The Winter Wonderland Twilight Market event as well. And the Mandurah Flame Fest. It's all happening as a part of a winter in Mandurah. You can check out the details of exactly what is happening and when it's happening. Link at our website. But yes, winter in Mandurah is back for the school holidays and beyond.
0: Go check the What's On section. coastlive.com.au. I know.

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0: Ah, cake. Appropriate, really. 97.3 Coast FM, all the hits. It's Nikki and DeMello for this 97-minute music marathon. And I say it's appropriate because we're all about baked goods with the Pie Patrol.
1: Yes, Miami Bakehouse are on Pie Patrol, so look out. You and your workplace could be enjoying that with 20 award-winning pies, deliciously baked treats and lunch sorted for your crew. 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We could be calling you on Wednesday and sorting you out for a delicious Friday on Miami Bakehouse.
0: I like it.
1: Mm-hmm.
0: Pie Patrol.
1: Who doesn't?
0: Mm-hmm. Delivering to you if you're lucky. Billie Eilish on the coast.

0: 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Nicky and DeMello, done and dusted. You've achieved one. There you go, one down.
1: Excellent.
0: You know, like those prison movies where they put a telly up on the wall, you can scratch one.
1: One down. Wow. What a lovely way to put it.
0: Welcome back, by the
1: Thank
0: way.
1: You.
0: Monday.
1: We're off for my slop then. I'll get in line.
0: Oh, you got slop, have you?
1: I hope so.
0: Well, that's us for the day. We'll catch you nice and early tomorrow.
1: All right. Catch you for a Tuesday.
0: See ya.

0: Data from Cotality shows Sydney's rate hitting its lowest level in 6 years, Melbourne the worst result in five, while Brisbane had the lowest rate of any capital city across Australia at 39.3%. Labor has taken the lead back from One Nation in the primary vote in the latest Redbridge poll, the government on 30%, with Pauline Hanson's party dropping to 29%, while the coalition's primary vote dipped 2 percentage points to 18%. Briefly, authorities are investigating after a skydiving plane went down in France, tragically killing 11 people. And more than half of Aussies have made changes to their diet to offset the rising cost of groceries. ING research showing 2 in 3 are going for imperfect produce to save some cash. 30% are switching to frozen or canned alternatives.
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0: England captain Ben Stokes will retire from international cricket once the third test against New Zealand is over. And round 16 wrapped up with a fifth straight loss for the Suns and a 14th consecutive win for the Dockers. Gold Coast coach Damien Hardwick says with his side now slipping to 11th place, they have to focus on getting into the top 10.
2: What we've got to do, or what I've got to do, is get our boys playing better, more consistent brand of footy. This side is very well drilled in three phases of the game, and we looked anything but that tonight.
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4: Good morning. It's a cloudy one today. Rain is increasing this afternoon with a possible thunderstorm this evening. Showers tomorrow, possible thunderstorm in the morning with a top of 16 degrees. 17 on your Wednesday and Thursday, showers. Friday is partly cloudy, so it might just ease up for Friday, 17 degrees. Right now it's 17.3 in Mandurah and Pinjarra and 14.9 in Perth as we continue your 97-minute music marathon. We have Panic on the Disco. 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Tate McRae now here on the coast.
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Cat. That is Say So. How are you going, Tony? Helping you get through your Monday with all of the hits continuing. Benson Boone on the way, 21 Pilots and Stressed Out right now. This is Ariana Grande, Hate That I Made You Love Me.

0: That is Pink, A Million Dreams, wrapping up your 97-minute music marathon on the coast for your Monday. How you going? Tony here, helping you get through. Now, Nikki and Amello back in your ears tomorrow morning. And also, they have, for all of the basketball fans out there, double passes to get along to Boomers and Guam. And also, Rob Molden for your drive home has Boomers take on Philippines. It's all happening this weekend. It's the FIBA World Cup at RAC Arena. It's the qualifiers. And there is a couple of Wildcat players in there as well. Taylor Swift coming up next on the coast.
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0: Old school Taylor Swift, that is Shake It Off. She can't shake off the fact that she's just jumped to number one on the ARIA singles with a song from Toy Story 5, I Knew It, I Knew You. We've got Tyler getting you up to 11 o'clock, then we'll check in with the new sports and weather next on the coast.
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1: Hi there, I'm Amy Goggins. Fresh polling out shows a slide in support for One Nation while the coalition has hit an historic low. Labor now ahead in both the News Poll and Redbridge surveys, just ahead of Pauline Hanson's party. Federal police have charged an airline employee accused of trying to bring $500,000 worth of heroin into Australia. The Thai national was arrested.

0: things. We are now proudly part of Nixon Electrical Air and Solar.
1: Essendon great Joe Watson has told Seven it would be healthy for the Dockers to cop a loss at some stage ahead of finals footy. It comes after they extended their winning streak to 14 games over the weekend.
2: He just balances them up, but sharpens them up. But the way in which they're playing at the moment, they're just such an appetite for the contest, and they're just looking so powerful across the ground. There's no real holes on this side, and you'd hope that if they stay injury-free, then they'll continue that form. But they certainly look like the side to beat.
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6: Yes, good morning. It's a cloudy one today. Rain is increasing this afternoon and evening, and plus there might be a possible thunderstorm this evening, which will continue to tomorrow morning. So showers tomorrow with a top of 16 degrees, 17 on Wednesday and Thursday and showers, and Friday partly cloudy, 17 degrees. Overnight tonight getting down to 13.
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6: Go. Yep, once again, sitting in the hot seat, filling in for Squinty as he's probably lapping it up in a swim-up pool bar somewhere in Bali. Yeah, good on you, Squinty. I'll hold down the fort, don't you worry. We've got Bastille on the way, Sienna Spyro. Old school Linkin Park coming in after this one. It's Sam Fender and Olivia Dean. It's Rain Me In.

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0: Harry Styles, and he's married a American girl, Kravitz. That is American Girls here on the coast. Nikki and Amello have got you covered with $400 cash. It's all thanks to our friends at Kevin Green Real Estate. Pumped Up with Kevin Green continues with $400. So if you want to get your hands on that, you should head over to our website right now. Fill in all your details. You'll be getting a call this week. Pumped Up with Kevin Green. That's all you need to say. That's all you need to say. What you should do is you should do it right now. You should... There is no time to rest. Go fill out your details. You should be getting a call from Nikki and Amello. Chemical Brothers on the way next on the coast.
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3: Thank you. A trailer is here for a new Jane Austen adaptation. So this one is Sense and Sensibility. Now, of course, based on her iconic masterpiece, Sense and Sensibility stars Daisy Edgar-Jones and Esme Creed-Miles in this charming, witty and deeply relatable story of love and sisterhood. Here is the trailer.
4: Forgive me, Edward Ferris.
5: Eleanor Dashwood. I like him. I greatly esteem him.
6: Why can't I esteem him? Eleanor, use those words again. I shall leave the room.
5: This is Mrs. Jennings.
7: I am the mother of your mother's cousin's wife. I heard about your plight and I said, I have got to help those girls. I'll have you all three married before you know it.
3: Sense and Sensibility is out in cinemas from October 16.
2: Doesn't everyone need a friend like that?
3: Yeah. Fairy godmother, she sounds like, doesn't she? Now, Katy Perry has dropped a new song over the weekend. It's called Watch It Burn. Here it is.

0: And she's in a car wash, if anyone's wondering.
1: Yeah, got like alien things coming out of her back.
0: Yeah, there was a lot happening in there. A lot going on.
1: And then
0: on.
1: I think she's like, it looks like she's having an exorcism at one point. Yeah. Anyway, Watch It Burn by Katy Perry is out now. And Benson Boone also has a new song out. Ooh. He released this over the weekend. It's called Time of My Life. And the music video features social media influencer Alex Earl. The pair sharing a kiss during the video, sparking dating rumors. Here is the song.

0: Oh, it sounds very intense.
1: He says he's having the time of his life, but he doesn't sound like he's having the time of his life.
0: Not really.
1: Anyway, you can check out the music video. Benson Boone's The Time of My Life is out now.
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0: That is from Toy Story 5, Taylor Swift's I Knew It, I Knew You, sitting number one on the ARIA charts currently. Stick around for 5 seconds of summer, and I know that fuel prices are a little bit better, but, you know, if you have got an empty tank, I'm going to tell you where the cheapest fuel is next on the coast.
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1: It's the vibe, and that's it. It's the vibe.
0: 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Stick around. We have got Miley Cyrus with Wrecking Ball next on the coast. And then it's Noddies at Noon. Yay!
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1: Hello, I'm Anique Whelan. A Perth man accused of murder in Thailand claims he was acting in self-defence when he allegedly killed a 17-year-old girl. 45-year-old Simon Peter Carman was arrested by Thai immigration officers minutes before he was due to leave Thailand on a Jetstar flight bound for Perth. He's accused of murdering the teenager at his hotel before stuffing her body in a suitcase and dumping it near railway tracks. In a video to the girl's family, Mr. Carman says he feels bad for what happened.
2: I feel bad for what happened to your daughter. Mm. It was out of my control. I hope you. Mm. I know you'll be very sad, upset, same me.
1: The West reports Mr. Carman previously lived in Casuarina and Rockingham. Mandurah residents say they've had enough of teenage hoons on motorbikes and scooters tearing up a local oval. The

0: began passenger services this morning, operating on Mondays, Wednesdays, Fridays and Sundays until a second train is added in late August. And trains on the Mandurah and Yanchep lines are still delayed due to a technical issue. Trains will continue to run, but not to the regular schedule.
1: The Ravenswood Hotel, on the banks of the Murray River. The perfect place to catch up. The Ravenswood Hotel.
0: To sport, and Peel Thunder coach Adam Reid says his side had another strong game at the weekend, the Thunder crushing West Perth by 88 points, securing their seventh straight waffle win. Reid says it was an impressive match.
2: Another pleasing performance. Again, we started really well, so we jumped out of the gate and kicked seven goals in the first quarter, which really set up the day for us. And credit to West Perth, they came back at us in the second and outscored us. But in the second half, we were able to kind of stabilise the way we wanted to play and finished off strong in the last quarter.
0: And in the NBL One West, Rockingham Flames men's coach Ryan Petrick says the Southwest Slammers gave them a run for their money at the weekend. The ladder leaders Flames beating the bottom of the ladder Slammers by 23 points. That's 11 wins in a row for Rockingham. Petrick says they definitely felt the pressure.
3: Played a Southwest team that has been struggling to get wins and struggling to get over the line, but it was super competitive and had been competitive for a while and really took it up to us multiple times in that game. So, yeah, pretty happy to get out of there with a win.
0: And that's the latest news and sport.
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8: Good afternoon. It is a cloudy one today and rain is on the way this afternoon and evening with a possible thunderstorm. Overnight's getting down to 13. Showers tomorrow and a possible thunderstorm, 16 degrees. 17 on your Wednesday and Thursday. Showers, partly cloudy on Friday, 17 degrees.
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8: Brilliant. Grab yourself a chair and lock in, guys. The next 60 Minute is loaded with some wicked hits that you probably haven't heard for in a while. Dave Grohl is one of their biggest fans. He loved them when they first came out with Frog Stomp, loved the grungy stuff of it, and he also loved their latest stuff. They're not around anymore. You know, they're onto their solo projects, and that is fine, but we are going to get some Silverchair on for you in a 4 songs time. Temper Trap in there as well. Old school Lady Gaga. Hey, we're going to get through this. We're going to get through the next hour.

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0: It's your Naughties at Noon here on Coast FM. That is Lady Gaga and Poker Face. Now, back in the early noughties, some of the mums were, you know, there was Stifler's mum. The boys were excited about the older ladies. And Stacey's mum. We got that one as well as End of Fashion. And Make Love, it's Room 5. That's coming up next on the Coast.
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0: end of fashion. That is, oh yeah, here. Party of Naughties at Noon on the coast. It kind of feels a bit like how soccer is at the moment, maybe. On and on and on. No result. Zeros, but hey, we still got through. Australia did. Now, this next one was huge in the disco times in the early noughties, and I don't think it gets as much love as it should. She said, fix my sink. Yes, DJ Sneak coming up next on the coast.
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0: It's your Naughties at Noon here on the coast, and that is Christina Aguilera, The Voice. Rob Molden this afternoon has double passes to get along to the qualifiers of the FIBA World Cup. It's happening at RAC Arena this weekend. These are some crucial matches on the road to the 2027 FIBA World Cup. So expect fast-paced, physical, high-intensity basketball. Perth Wildcats stars Ben Henschel and Elijah Pepper have also been named in the Boomers squad. So if you love your Wildcats, you might want to be listening after 2 o'clock this afternoon. It's all thanks to our friends at Australian Boomers, FIBA Cup and 97.3 Coast FM. Craig David getting you up to 1 o'clock next on the coast.
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2: Good afternoon, I'm Lee Jollo. 6 months since the social media ban for under 16s and fears big tech companies are not doing enough to comply with the law. So PM Anthony Albanese says the government is staging a further crackdown on social media companies.
3: Today we'll introduce legislation this afternoon that goes further to ensure social media companies are doing everything within their power to stop children under 16 being on their platforms. We're doubling the fines. We're giving the eSafety Commissioner world-leading powers to compel them to comply.
2: Australia and Vanuatu have signed an agreement that will block foreign countries from militarising on the tiny island nation. Calls within the Liberals for a rebrand after the party failed to pick up any support in the latest opinion polls, and more than half of Aussies have made changes to their diet to offset the rising cost of groceries. ING research showing 2 in 3 are going for imperfect produce to save some cash, 30% are switching to frozen or canned alternatives.
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2: Another injury blow for Sydney key forward Joel Amati. Scans confirming a partial Achilles tear. He went down in the final quarter of the Swans' loss to Brisbane on Thursday and is now likely to miss the rest of the season. And Adelaide Triple Premiership star Chelsea Randall has retired from the AFLW following issues related to concussion after suffering from starry vision.
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2: Good afternoon. It is a cloudy one today. The rain is going to increase this afternoon and there is a possible thunderstorm on the way. Tomorrow, possible thunderstorm in the morning with a top of 16 degrees. 17 on Wednesday and Thursday with showers and partly cloudy on Friday. Overnight lows 13 tonight.
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2: 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Spider-Bay. Oh my goodness. From the 90s. We get that on for four songs time. 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

0: It's Rachel Fine here on the Coast Deep End. Stick around, we've got Taylor Swift on the way. Also going to give you some details for anyone that's turning 13 this year in 2026. So all of the kids or teenagers. And speaking of which, try yourself, take only what you MGMT, need. 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

Taylor Swift there with her opalescent, opalite. It sounds like a toothpaste. I'm sorry. Rod Molden's got you for the drive home after 2 o'clock. And make sure you're listening out for that cuter call. He has the FIBA World Cup qualifying at RAC Arena this weekend. Boomers take on Philippines and he can get you along. So make sure you are listening. Getting you up to 2 o'clock though. Get that on for you. I'll catch you tomorrow. Have yourself a great Monday. Bye. All the hits. 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
1: Good afternoon, I'm Lee Jollo. Australia and Vanuatu have signed an agreement that will strengthen ties between the nations, but it has been watered down. Still, PM Anthony Albanese says it ensures no foreign country is allowed to militarise in Vanuatu.
2: We respect the right of all nations to make sovereign decisions about their engagement with other countries, but provide certainty for Australia. There will be no foreign military base.
1: While the government has also confirmed it's introducing legislation that would be a lot tougher on social media companies still allowing under-16s to access their platforms. The US and Iran have agreed to stop the airstrikes, allowing vessels to move freely. Talks between the two nations are set to resume in Qatar on Tuesday, but continued conflict in Lebanon has threatened the peace agreement. And NASA will use a spacecraft to push a telescope to a higher orbit of Earth in the coming days. It risks plummeting back to the surface without the assistance. It's the first time NASA has tried to do something like this.
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1: Another injury blow for Sydney key forward Joel Amati. Scans confirming a partial Achilles tear. He went down in the final quarter of the Swans' loss to Brisbane on Thursday and is now likely to miss the rest of the season. And Adelaide Triple Premiership star Chelsea Randall has retired from the AFLW following issues related to concussion after suffering from starry vision.
4: With the new evidence of my recent experiences in training and the expert recommendations, I have no choice but to make the safest decision for my health and for my family.
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2: Wet afternoon here. Windy tonight as well. Thunderstorm potential around the place. Top of 18. Partly cloudy. 18 degrees. Mandra, Rockingham, Bunbury and Perth. 13 degrees tonight. 16. More rain for tomorrow. Morning, afternoon falls. Chance of a thunderstorm with that. Wednesday, the rain. Top of 18. Thursday, partly cloudy. 17. Friday, partly cloudy. Bit of sunshine around. Max of 17.
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2: All right. Round yourselves up here. 4 p.m. We have your FIBA World Cup tickets. Your chance to be checking out the Boomers and the Philippines. Game time Monday, July 6th. So be here 4 p.m. I'll get you everything you need to know. By the way, thank you to the Australian Boomers, the FIBA Cup. 97.3 Coast FM, your home of all

0: 16 degrees, rain is falling, and it's going to be a wet few days here up until around Thursday. 18 degrees, the max. 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All the hits are 2:21. Rod Molden, hello to you. Of course, winter in Mandurah, the ice skating undercover. I mean, couldn't have picked a more ideal situation for the week here. Undercover activity and for sure, we're very close for the school holidays as we close in. Something else coming up here for Thursday is Pumped Up with Kevin Green, Nikki and DeMello, and your chance to win cash, which also comes in very handy. Pumped Up with Kevin Green, those words to keep in mind for the Thursday phone call. Registrations right now at coastlive.com.au. Go there and do your registration. Keep listening and good luck to you. J-Lo to Noah Kahan here. Next. You etched yourself across the great divide. 3 minutes. Ooh, wow. All the hits. I like that.
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0: 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A hit's coming for you, and a little reminder, tickets are coming up for the FIBA World Cup qualifiers. I have some info in the next 15 minutes, which will get you into one of the big games next week here. And all the hits continue from Milky and the Mall Grab next. 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Let me be the one to give you all the hits, 3 minutes. Tell me what you
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0: Shout to Miami Bakehouse, who are doing the Pie Patrol again this week. Pie Day Friday is coming. Like it at yours? Hit us up at coastlive.com.au and keep listening to Nikki and DeMello to find out if it's your workplace being treated. And we do say the word treated to Miami Bakehouse pies and goods because they are fantastic. Thank you, Miami Bakehouse. Thank you for listening to 97.3 Coast FM, your home of all the hits. Traffic check as you head home this afternoon. Freeway South already building from Billia Drive. There we go. Thomas Road, Gilmore Avenue in Medina, Annis to Council and Dixon Road, and busy at our Mandurah Pinjarra Road spots. All right, update coming. Christy, just a few minutes here. Then Teddy Swims is here. Dom Dollar coming up as well. Hang here to Fever World Cup qualifier tickets. 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
2: Good afternoon, I'm Lee Jollo. Legislation introduced this afternoon is set to strengthen Australia's under-16 social media ban, doubling fines for non-compliant tech companies. The eSafety Commissioner will also be given greater powers. Communications Minister Annika Wells says the laws are working, but some kids are still accessing social media.
3: 30% of kids are playing more sport, 27% are getting better sleep, online bullying is down, and children are receiving access to less inappropriate content online.
2: The US and Iran have agreed to stop the airstrikes, allowing vessels to move freely. Talks between the two nations are set to resume in Qatar tomorrow. An airline employee has been charged after allegedly trying to smuggle more than 1 kilo of heroin into Australia. White powder concealed within the lining of the Thai national's bags allegedly returned a positive result for the drug at Melbourne Airport last week. And a new report by grocery suppliers has found Woolies and Coles are the worst supermarkets to deal with.
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2: Adelaide Triple Premiership star Chelsea Randall has retired from the AFLW due to issues related to concussion. The five-time All-Australian on the heartbreaking decision.
5: I joined in a tackle drill at training and experienced some starry vision after a couple of minor bumps.
2: It comes on the same day Eagles defender Harry Edwards was ruled out for the rest of the season after facing the AFL's concussion panel, and follows news that 33 AFL and AFLW players have now been diagnosed with CTE.
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6: Kwinana Freeway northbound saw Rowley Road, then narrows bridge into the city, and Freeway southbound city to Mill Point Road, again Belia Drive, then to Rasslea Road, a little busy Old Coast Road northbound at Casuarina Drive in Halls Head, Pinchower Road now Rio Grande Avenue in Greenfields, and Mandra Road at the Forum and at Allnut Street, a few cars Mandra Road at Broadstone Vista in Medora Bay, Ennis Avenue northbound at Wilmot Drive in Waikiki, and Ennis Avenue at Dixon Road in Rockingham. If you spot anything else, call 95815 973. Make

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2: Showers, windy, maybe a thunderstorm. Top of 18, Mandurah, Rockingham, Bunbury and Perth. 13 overnight tonight, 16. More rain for tomorrow. Morning, afternoon falls there. Maybe a thunderstorm with that as well. Wednesday looks like rain. Top of 18, Thursday partly cloudy. Looking better. 17 by Friday, partly cloudy. Sunshine and a max of 17.
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2: All right, FIFA fans, we have some basketball coming to RAC Arena. I've got some tickets coming, 4 p.m. All right, if you count like 60 minutes from here, we'll get you in. All right, doubles coming for what's going to be the Boomers v. the Philippines, Monday next week. 97.3 Coast FM, your home of all.

0: 16 degrees, Falcon. 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Rainy weather sticking with us till around Thursday. Then it's partly cloudy and a little less partly cloudy by Friday, which is good news. Tops around 17, 18 degrees. 3.23, Rod Molden, hello to you. Tomorrow morning, Nikki DeMello, your tickets are coming for Sydney Dance Engine. Looks to be pretty damn good. SBR Collective do pretty damn good footwear. Your chance to be winning that this week, as well as Pumped Up with Kevin Green. Are you across your $400 win coming Thursday? Coastlive.com.au. And details tomorrow morning. Nikki and DeMello be here from 6. All right, hits continue here. Jay Sean. To an Australian who's taken himself overseas and is doing so well, correct?
1: It just keeps happening.
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1: everyone just loves it. Like, everyone knows the words to all the songs. It's mad.
0: The name is Sonny Federa. Plays next year. All the hits next.
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That's when I knew that your heart was scarring. 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
2: Kwinana Freeway northbound on the brakes, Rolly Road, then Narrows Bridge to the city, and Freeway southbound, City to Mill Point Road and Belia Drive through to Rossley Road. A few cars, Manger Road southbound, Manger Got Up Drive roundabout, Manger Road southbound at Manger Terrace to get at Gordon Road, Pinchara Road at Sutton Street to get at Dower Street, Lakes Road in Greenfields, and Manger Road at the Forum at Allnut Street. A few cars, Manger Road at Mariners Cove Drive, Manger Road at Safety Bay Road roundabout in Baldivis, and Ennis Avenue at Dixon Road in Rockingham too. 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

0: Gracie Abrams, 97.3 Coast FM, all the hits, 353. Telling you, like 404, your ticket's coming for the FIBA World Cup at RAC Arena. Your chance to be checking out the Boomers, the Philippines next week. It's going to be fantastic. And good for Perth, by the way. Ben Henshaw, Elijah Pepper, the return of Bryce Cotton to the Boomers. Exciting tickets. I'll get you a little reminder in the next 10 minutes here. While we're talking all about success and great tunes, this song right here from Ella Langley has been amazing. It's been a dream come true for her too.
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1: 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And streaming on Listener got us there. We appreciate your ears. We have tickets coming. FIBA World Cup RAC Arena. This is big. For Perth, actually, the world qualifiers are in town with Guam and the Philippines. I've got tickets coming for the Philippines game for next Monday. All right, in the next 7 minutes, I'll get you calling us. So have your phone ready. Traffic in town, if you're freeway southing it right now, it's from Billia Drive. If you are northing it, from Anchortel, that's your pickups there. If you are looking around Ennis and Council Avenue, Dixon Roads, Pinjarra Road and Mandra Road, Allnut Street across to Murdoch Drive, Christy does all the info, traffic, all in the little shell you need. Just a few minutes here, along with weather and news, and of course all the hits. They're coming here a straight. Yes, boom. Got you the Imagine Dragons. All the hits are next.
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1: Hello, I'm Lee Jollo. Communications Minister Annika Wells has introduced an amendment to the government's under 16 social media ban. It'll give the eSafety Commissioner the power to compel social media companies to hand over documents to use as evidence of any wrongdoing in court, while raising the non-compliance penalties to $99 million.
2: My message to Big Tech is this. We are not stopping. Every effort you make to frustrate these laws will be met with our efforts to make these laws work.
1: Australia and Vanuatu have signed an agreement that will block foreign countries from militarising on the tiny island nation. A new report has ranked Coles and Woolies as the worst major supermarkets for grocery suppliers to deal with. Aldi was named the fairest and most respectful, followed by the operator of IGA, Metcash. And as grocery bills continue to climb, ING research has found 30% of Aussies are switching to frozen or canned alternatives to save some money, while 2 in 3 are buying imperfect produce.
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1: Growing doubts around Premiership forward Tyson Stengel's future at Geelong, coach Chris Scott says the side has limits to the empathy it can show the goal sneak, who continues to miss through off-field issues. And a former Socceroos skipper is feeling confident Australia can beat Egypt. The World Cup clash getting underway early on Saturday morning our time. Craig Foster telling Nine there are a lot of young players in the Socceroos squad.
4: To see them do well in the World Cup, get experience, like the future is incredibly bright.
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5: Kwinana Freeway northbound on the brakes, Anketell Road, then Narrows Bridge to the City, Freeway southbound, City to Millpoint Road, then Billia Drive to Anketell Road. A few cars, Mandurah Road at the 4 minute, Allnut Street, Pinjarra Road at Dower Street, to get at Lakes Road in Greenfields, and Pinjarra Road at Husband Road in Barriga. A few cars, Mandurah Road southbound at Mandurah Terrace, and again at Gordon Road, and Ennis Avenue southbound from before Dixon Road to Council Avenue in Rockingham. If you spot anything else, call 95815973. 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
1: So showers, windy, potential thunderstorm for overnight. 13, the minimum. 16 more rain is in the forecast for tomorrow. Morning and afternoon falls. Chance of a thunderstorm with that. Wednesday, the rain sticking. Top of 18. Thursday, partly cloudy. 17. Friday looks to be partly cloudy. A little more sunshine. A max of 17 where we are right now. Mandurah, Rockingham, Perth, Pinjarra and Bunbury.
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1: 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I got your tickets for the Boomers and the Philippines. FIFA World Cup RAC Arena. 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

0: 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It is busy north from Angatell. Christy updates you fully within 10 minutes here. 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

0: 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It is 16 degrees in town, 13 overnight, 17 tomorrow. More rain in the forecast here, first thing tomorrow. And up until Thursday. All right, let's talk around some big activity close to you. We're talking about the FIBA World Cup RAC Arena, including some Wildcats here, which is great news. Ben Henshaw and Elijah Pepper, the return of Bryce Cotton. Are you following the basketball, Tish? Is that you?
1: Yeah, just getting into it lately because my daughter plays for the under-12 Nandra Magic girls team.
0: In the squad, is she? Is she playing?
1: Yeah, so they've got three under-12 girls team, red, black and gold, so she's in the black team.
0: Oh, nice work. Nice work. What's her name?
1: Her name's Addison.
0: Oh, nice work. Well, congratulations. Did you take her off to go and check out the FIBA World Cup?
1: Thank you.
0: Boomers v Philippines. It's on Monday, 6th of July at RAC Arena. Tickets from Ticketek. Thanks to the FIBA Cup. Australian Boomers, have a fantastic time, both of you.
1: Thank you so much.
0: By the way, if you're hanging here for more tickets tomorrow morning, Nikki DeMello can sort you with the Guam Boomers game. Qualifiers, keep it here for your tickets.
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3: Quinana Freeway Northbound, so Anketell Road, then Narrows Bridge into the city, and Freeway Southbound City to Millpoint Road, Canning Highway and Armidale Road, then Anketell Road. A few cars, Mandarin Road Southbound and Mandarin Terrace, again at Gordon Road, also Mandarin Road at the Forum and at Allnut Street, Pinchower Road at Dower Street, again at Lakes Road in Greenfields, and Mandarin Road Southbound at Singleton Beach Road. A few cars, Safety Bay Road Westbound at Baldivis Road in Baldivis, Ennis Avenue Southbound at Dixon Road in Rockingham, and Dixon Road Eastbound at Mandarin Road in East Rockingham. If you spot anything else, call 958 15 973. 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

0: 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We'll do it again for you at 5, right? Next one, 4.51. 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Next, the 8 straight thing coming up. Teddy Swims, Miley Cyrus.
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1: Hello, I'm Lee Jollo. The Australian and Vanuatu Prime Ministers have signed a landmark agreement after months of negotiations. It features key clauses clearly aimed at stopping China from building a military base on the tiny island nation.
2: Our agreement reflects and confirms Australia's role as Vanuatu's largest and most comprehensive economic, security and development partner.
1: That's our PM, Anthony Albanese. Calls within the Liberals for a rebrand after the party failed to pick up any support in the latest opinion polls. Frontbencher Melissa McIntosh says some Australians think the Liberals are stuck in the past and that their policies need to resonate with the Australia of today. A survivor of the Bondi terror attacks has told the Royal Commission he was abused after sharing his experiences on social media in the hours after the shooting in December. And NASA is set to launch a three-armed spacecraft it hopes will push a telescope further into Earth's orbit. The expensive piece of kit will crash back to Earth without the assistance.
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1: The Giants' season is slipping away after dropping to 14th following their loss to Hawthorn at the weekend. And young gun Phoenix Gothard says every game is a must-win now, including the clash with Freo in Canberra on Saturday.
3: 100%. I don't think any side would go into a game not believing in themselves and not embracing the competition that's ahead. So, yeah, we're excited for that.
1: Lions defender Ty Gallop is the AFL Rising Star nominee for round 16, and Triple Premiership player Chelsea Randall has retired from the AFLW due to issues related to concussion.
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4: Kwinana Freeway North Pass, so narrows bridge into the city. Freeway South Pass, heading to Millpoint Road at Canning Highway and Beerlea Drive at Ancatel Road. A few cars, Pinch Shower Road at Dower Street to get at Lakes Road in Greenfield, Mandurah Road at the Forum and at Allnut Street. Also Mandurah Road at Gordon Road again at the Mandurah Up Drive roundabout. Mandurah Road Southbound at Singleton Beach Road. A few cars, Safety Bay Road westbound at Baldivis Road and Rockingham Road in both directions between Mandurah Road and Thomas Road in Kwinana Beach. If you spot anything else, call 9581597 3. 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
9: 13 the min, 16 the max tomorrow. More rain is coming for you Monday. Let's try in the morning. Afternoon falls. Also in place here. Chance of a thunderstorm with that.

It's now a good time to talk about pies. I mean, we can talk about Miami Bakehouse and Pie Day Friday, can't we? I mean, yes. Your workplace getting treated to Miami Bakehouse pies. 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
1: First of all, he don't write the lyrics down for the records. All the records just come right out of his head. He walk in the booth, he start walking around mumbling the melody, and then the words come to him just like that. He just go in the booth and just sing them.
0: 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Back here with 8 Straight again tomorrow, 4 p.m. and 5 p.m. How's that drive going? We'll update you with traffic in just a few seconds here. I want to remind you the Miami night markets return for you Thursday, and the weather looks to be okay. Could be okay. 5 p.m. start till 8:30. 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
3: There's a breakdown in South Perth, Kwinana Freeway northbound. Before Millpoint Road, it's in the left emergency lane and the motorist is out of their vehicle there. Otherwise, Freeway northbound, so narrows bridge to the city. Freeway southbound, city to Millpoint Road near the Mount Henry Bridge and Billia Drive to Anketell Road. Off and on Pinchower Road at Dower Street again at Lakes Road in Greenfields, Mandurah Road at the Forum and at Allnut Street, and Mandurah Road southbound at Lake Valley Drive. Few cars Mandurah Road southbound at Safety Bay Road roundabout and Rockingham Road northbound at Thomas Road in Kwinana Beach. If you spot anything else, call 95815 90. 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
1: 13 overnight, 16 is a top tomorrow. It is going to be a cooler start for you with rain in the forecast for the morning and the PM and maybe even a thunderstorm amongst that. Welcome to 97.3 Coast FM, home of all the hits. Traffic around town, quick check for you. If you are southbound, we are looking at Billia Drive, though it's getting a little better. If you are northbound, still from Anketell Road there. Rockingham, it is busy, Ennis and Dixon, and of course our Mandurah and Pinjarra roads and Allnut Street to Murdoch Drive intersections are still busy. An update coming in just a few minutes here, along with all the hits. Stand by! It's Whitney, it's Clean Bandit, it's Ed Sheeran next. Drive you home with all the hits in seconds.
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0: 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Thanks to Harvey Norman Electrical, Mandurah and Port Kennedy for the best range of fridges and freezers.
1: Hello, I'm Lee Jollo. The Australian and Vanuatu Prime Ministers have signed a landmark agreement after months of negotiations. It features key clauses clearly aimed at stopping China from building a military base on the tiny island nation.
2: Our agreement reflects and confirms Australia's role as Vanuatu's largest and most comprehensive economic, security and development partner.
1: That's our PM, Anthony Albanese. Calls within the Liberals for a rebrand after the party failed to pick up any support in the latest opinion polls. Frontbencher Melissa McIntosh says some Australians think the Liberals are stuck in the past and that their policies need to resonate with the Australia of today. A survivor of the Bondi terror attacks has told the Royal Commission he was abused after sharing his experiences on social media in the hours after the shooting in December. And NASA is set to launch a three-armed spacecraft it hopes will push a telescope further into Earth's orbit. The expensive piece of kit will crash back to Earth without the assistance.
3: With leading brands like Sealy Posturepedic, King Coil and Tempur, 40 Winks is serious about sleep. 40 Winks, Coburn, Rockingham and Mandurah.
1: The Giants' season is slipping away after dropping to 14th following their loss to Hawthorn at the weekend. And young gun Phoenix Gothard says every game is a must-win now, including the clash with Freo in Canberra on Saturday.
4: 100%. I don't think any side will go into a game not believing in themselves and not embracing the competition that's ahead. So, yeah, we're excited for that.
1: Lions defender Ty Gallop is the AFL Rising Star nominee for round 16, and triple premiership player Chelsea Randall has retired from the AFLW due to issues related to concussion.
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5: Still a breakdown in South Perth, Kwinana Freeway northbound before Mill Point Road. The left lane is closed by incident response traffic. Busy back to around South Terrace there. Otherwise, freeway south Basslow City to Mill Point Road and Belia Drive to Ancatel Road. Two cars, Mandurah Road outbound at Mariners Cove Drive in Dudley Park. Mandurah Road at the Forum and at Allnut Street. Pinchama Road at Dower Street. Again at Lakes Road in Greenfields too. Ennis Avenue at Dixon Road in Rockingham. 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
11: 13 tonight will be windy and wet into tomorrow morning, max of 16. Morning, afternoon, falls there. Chance of a thunderstorm. Wednesday, rain, top of 18. Thursday looks to be partly cloudy. Max of 17. Friday, partly cloudy, though more sunshine, and a max of 17.

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1: Mm-hmm. Yeah.
0: Yeah. Let them be in your arms. Let Nikki and DeMello be the ones to give you Cash Thursday. Pumped Up with Kevin Green has jackpotted.
2: Yes, register yourself and be ready to answer the phone correctly on a Thursday. Mm. We will call someone who is registered and you have to answer with Pumped Up with Kevin Green. Don't say hi, don't say hello, how mm-hmm. you going? Just Pumped Up with Kevin Green and we will give you $400 cash.
0: Easy wins. Coastlife.com.au. Follow the instructions and be winners on Thursday morning. Pumped Up with Kevin Green. $400 awaits you with Nikki and DeMello and Kevin Green. Awaiting you next, the Kid Laroi. The Food Fighters. 3 minutes, back to the hits.
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1: A final squeeze at the roads for your Monday evening. Not too slow around town this evening. Just some brake lights at Mandra and Pinjarra Road intersection. Further up Mandra Road, a little busy Allnut Street and Murdoch Drive. Clear on the Kwinana Freeway northbound right up to South Terrace before Perth City, and the southbound run just busy from Villiers Drive down to Anchortel Road. And in Lakeland, some nightly resurfacing works wrapping up tomorrow. Kwinana Freeway near Lyman Road from 7pm till 5am. Lane closures and speed reductions in place. 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
3: 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A trailer is here for a new Jane Austen adaptation. So this one is Sense and Sensibility.
2: Ah.
3: Now, of course, based on her iconic masterpiece, Sense and Sensibility stars Daisy Edgar-Jones and Esme Creed Miles in this charming, witty and deeply relatable story of love and sisterhood. Here is the trailer.
4: Forgive me, Edward Ferris.
5: Eleanor Dashwood. I like him. I greatly esteem him.
6: I greatly esteem him. Eleanor, use those words again. I shall leave the room.
5: This is Mrs. Jennings.
7: I am the mother of your mother's cousin's wife. I heard about your plight and I said, I have got to help those girls. I'll have you all three married before you know it.
3: Sense and Sensibility is out in cinemas from October 16.
2: Doesn't everyone need a friend like that?
3: Yeah. Fairy godmother, she sounds like, doesn't she? Now, Katy Perry has dropped a new song over the weekend. It's called Watch It Burn. Here it is. No.

0: And she's in a car wash, if anyone's wondering.
1: Yeah, got like alien things coming out of her back.
0: Yeah, I don't, there was a lot happening in there, a lot going on.
1: And then
0: on.
1: I think she's like, it looks like she's having an exorcism at one point. Yeah. Anyway, Watch It Burn by Katy Perry is out now. And Benson Boone also has a new song out. Ooh. He released this over the weekend. It's called Time of My Life. And the music video features social media influencer Alex Earle. The pair sharing a kiss during the video, sparking dating rumors. Here is the song.

0: That sounds very intense.
1: Look, he says he's having the time of his life, but he doesn't sound like he's having the time of his life.
0: Not really.
1: Anyway, you can check out the music video. Benson Boone's The Time of My Life is out now.
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0: Hey, hang here tomorrow morning. Nikki DeMello have your next tickets to the FIBA World Cup as the Boomers take on Guam Friday at RAC Arena. 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Maybe a thunderstorm along with that. Wednesday, rain, 18. Thursday, partly cloudy. Friday, partly cloudy. But there's some sunshine amongst it. Tops there, 17 degrees. All right, jumping out. Storms in. Plays for your next 24 hours. Got your Bruno Mars, the romantic. All the hits are next.
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Maestro. Yeah. 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

Yeah, I tried to show him. 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
1: 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You know they had that 75 Street Brazil. Well, this year's gonna be called Gaiocho. Que hola, Gata. Que hola, Omega. And this is how we gonna do it.

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1: Who's the number one office in WA for 13 years? Number one in Australia and number two globally? It's Harcourt's Mandurah.
2: Hi there, it's Damien Carbon. Get set for a bounce at the Bowser tomorrow as Canberra starts to increase the nation's fuel excise again. It was cut by 32 cents earlier in the year after the US and Israel struck Iran, closing the Strait of Hormuz. But 16 cents a litre will return in Perth from tomorrow. Long queues expected today on Cheap Tuesday, with the average in Perth at $1.48. A Liberal frontbencher has called for a rebrand of the party in Canberra. Melissa McIntosh says she doesn't mean a leadership change, telling Nine voters in Australia are frustrated.
3: If things aren't resonating and if people are actually latching onto our policies and believing in that, but they're not wanting to vote for us, then maybe we need to do something about the brand.
2: And a GoFundMe page set up to save the Lancelin pub from rising sea levels has raised over 40 grand. Locals wanting to build a 100-metre seawall to try and hold back rising water levels.
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2: A boost for the Eagles ahead of Friday night footy. Tim Kelly has a chance to return from a hamstring issue against Adelaide. And Essendon president Andrew Welsh has spoken to James Hurd as the club prepares to interview candidates for the head coaching job. Carolyn Wilson telling Seven's The Agenda Setters she's pretty sure they've talked more than once.
5: My understanding is that Andrew Welsh asked James Hurd whether he would consider another role at the football club and not that of senior coach.
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6: Kwinana Freeway northbound, cars hopping onto Thomas Road, a little bit of movement, Mandurah Road at the Forum and at Allnut Street in Greenfields, Pinjarra Road at Lakes Road and Mandurah Road northbound at Singleton Beach Road too. A few cars, Ennis Avenue at Dixon Road in Rockingham. Also Rockingham Road northbound at Anchortel Road in Naval Base. And a reminder about those upgrades, Preston Beach Road northbound through the Forest Highway. Expect intermittent lane closures and speed reductions on Forest Highway from Johnston Road northbound and traffic management on Preston Beach Road. 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
10: Well, stormy start this morning. Strong wind warning about for today. Showers and 16 the forecast for Mandurah, Rockingham and Bunbury. Perth is heading for 17 degrees. Tomorrow, showers and 18. Thursday, partly cloudy and a max of 16 degrees. At the moment, we're in us on 10. Perth 14, Rockingham currently 16 degrees, and Mandurah is sitting on 15.
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0: 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Going to play WA's own Tame Impala for you. And Green Day soon with a song inspired by Queen's Bohemian Rhapsody that has hints of some Bowie in it too. See if you can hear it in a tick when I play them for you. 16 to 6 now.
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1: Who's the number one office in WA for 13 years? Number one in Australia and number two globally? It's Harcourt's Mandurah.
2: Hi there, it's Damien Carbon. For the second night in a row, what appears to be a police pursuit in our eastern suburbs has ended in a crash. A silver Commodore and a black SUV colliding on Abernathy Road near Leach Highway in Kewdale about 9:30pm. It's unclear how serious the injuries are. The Prime Minister has defended Australia's social media ban. Anthony Albanese telling the ABC new laws will strengthen it even more. He's flagged more reforms will be introduced later in the year to help keep kids safer online.
3: We have issues like the Nudify apps and a range of things. We will introduce legislation later this year about digital duty of care.
2: The death toll from the two earthquakes in Venezuela has now jumped to 1,700. And Aussie holidaymakers could be left waiting up to 6 hours to enter Europe during the busy holiday season. A new entry and exit system, including facial photographs and fingerprints, has led to long lines at airports.
4: Hooray for the lottery. 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
2: Friday night footy for the Eagles, hosting the Crows under lights. Coach Andrew McQualter confident on 7 last night that Tim Kelly will play after missing with a hammy.
5: Yeah, he was probably pretty close to being able to play on the weekend. It was just an away game and the travel made it a little bit tricky. So hopeful that he can have a good week at training and then be available for a game on Friday night.
2: Yannick Sinner has survived a couple of awkward falls to advance through to the second round of Wimbledon. And Brazil has beaten Japan 2-1 at the World Cup this morning.
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6: Kwinana Freeway northbound, slow Mortimer Road through to Anchortel Road and Kew Rockingham Road northbound, approaching Anchortel Road in Naval Base. Also Patterson Road and Mander Road intersection in Kwinana Beach and off and on Ennis Avenue at Dixon Road in Rockingham. Around town, a little bit of movement, Mander Road at the Forum and at Allnut Street. Also Old Coast Road northbound at Peelwood Parade in Halls Head, but looking good through Falcon. If you spot anything else, call 95815973. 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
12: Good morning. A bit of a storm out there this morning. A top of 16 degrees here in Mandurah, 17 in Perth and 16 also in Bunbury today. Other than that, there is a wind warning and just showers for the rest of the day once things clear up a bit. Showers in 18 tomorrow, then partly cloudy in 16 on Thursday and sunshine is back from Friday across the weekend at this stage. So that is something to look forward to. Right now, Perth is sitting on 13, Rockingham's on 16, Mandurah right now on 15 degrees.
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13: Me not working hard. Yeah, right, picture that with a Kodak. Or better yet, go to Times Square, take a picture of me with a Kodak. Took my life from negative to positive, I just want y'all to know that. 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

0: All the hits, 97.3 Coast FM, Pitbull, Neo, Afrojack, all the mob, give me everything. It's 6:08. Morning, Nikki and DeMello for a stormy old Tuesday, thanks to Aussie Fuel Fixer. Put the wrong fuel in, don't start it, give Aussie Fuel Fixer a call. There was lightning, there was thunder, there was everything this morning.
1: I didn't hear the lightning or thunder, I just heard the wind and the rain and was just laying there listening to it.
0: It's difficult to get up.
1: Yeah.
0: When that's going on outside.
1: Difficult to sleep when that's going on.
0: Oh, not for me. I think I snore as loud as the thunder, possibly.
1: Well, there you go.
0: But when I left the house, I was like, where's Douglas? It's my cat.
1: He's very blown away.
0: He was hiding. He'd found a little hiding spot. He's like, it's quite noisy. I'm going to be down here.
1: Bless. I know I felt terrible putting Odie outside, but we have a little granny flat. So I've opened the door for him and put him in the granny flat with a bed. And he looked quite happy about that, actually.
0: he's in some sort of structure.
1: Yeah, so he's like, oh, this is quite nice.
0: Speaking of animals, a southern right whale was spotted in the Dawesville Cut on Saturday morning.
1: I did see pictures of this.
0: Yeah. They reckon it was...
1: You lost, mate.
0: You would think so. They reckon it was about, as big as 18 metres, which I don't know how big, southern rights get, but that seems like a fair bit of whale right there. And it appeared to have a dolphin escort. They reckon they do that. They were helping it get back out to open sea.
1: Dolphins are amazing, aren't they?
0: They're so pretty smart. Cool. Yep. I mean, one minute they're helping out whales. The next minute they're spitting water at your dog when you go walking.
1: Chucking fish at you. Did you see that video?
0: Yes. They are pretty cool.
1: That dolphin just threw a fish at me.
0: And then when it all gets too much, they go, you know what? We're going to Bunbury.
1: See you later.
0: See you guys. Dolphins, the true originals. So some of the government excise on fuel starts being reapplied from tomorrow.
1: No.
0: Yeah. The 32 cents a litre cut will drop to just 16 cents a litre. And the heavy vehicle road user charge will increase to 16 cents per litre. But I'm guessing that's not most of us. I mean, unless you drive a truck or what gets included in a heavy road vehicle user? Like, is that like a big four-wheel drive?
1: How heavy do I have to be is the question.
0: That's what I want to know. Exactly. Do you have to be loaded and then you're in trouble? But no, for regular vehicle users, that's still a discount for another month, but it will taper away by August. So, yes, it's bit by bit. So let's hope they can sort Hormuz out.
1: Yeah.
0: I mean, is it okay?
1: I mean,
0: I've heard things were okay.
1: I don't know.
0: But then, I don't know.
1: I hope so. Just everybody sort it out. Everybody sit down and say something nice about each other, and then we can go back to normal.
0: Everyone just shh, back away. You know? If it's working, just back away and shh.
1: It is Cheap Tuesday today, so maybe make the most of that while it's around.
0: Well, the anticipation is that probably there'll be some queues. Mm. And by the way, don't forget, you can apply for your $100 bonus from the state government for your fuel business. What are they calling it? The driver's license bonus, the fuel excise bonus or something. Anyway, $100.
1: Yes.
0: Easiest way, they say, is the Service WA app, but you can find written applications in various other ways too. But that's as of tomorrow.
1: I did download the app when they announced it in anticipation, so I'm ready.
0: Now, your phone is so clogged it can't do anything.
1: Yeah, probably.
0: It's 6:11.
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0: 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It is Nikki and DeMello on Cheap Tuesday. Could be the moment before things get pricey. Oh,
1: the cheapest for a while, maybe. 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
0: $1.47, Mandurah's unleaded average. 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In the Shire of Murray, $1.45.9 is the cheapest unleaded at the Ampol Foodery North Yundurup and also the ones on Forest Highway. Vibe Pinjarra has diesel at $165.3. And Vibe Kwinana Beach and Vibe Port Kennedy has unleaded at $142.7 if you're on the Northern Run. Cheapest diesel, Vibe Kwinana Beach, $156.7.
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0: The Hits, 97.3 Coast FM, Beyonce, and Single Ladies at 6.26, Nikki and DeMello this morning. A blowy old morning, probably not your ideal one for a day of sailing.
1: Absolutely not, unless you want to end up on the other side of the world. There's a strong wind warning today, Perth local waters. The winds are westerly, 25 to 30 knots, turning southerly up to 30 knots by the middle of the day, then tending south to southwesterly, 15 to 20 knots by this evening. Seas are 2 to 3 metres and the swell is west to southwesterly up to 2 metres, getting up to 3 metres this morning, then tending southwesterly up to 4 metres by midday. And there is that thunderstorm this morning with a caution for large and powerful surf conditions. So, yes, just be mindful if you are heading near the coast today.
0: An ocean drive, perhaps more appropriate.
1: Yes.
0: Looking at it from a distance, perhaps.
1: Yep.
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1: Who's the number one office in WA for 13 years? Number one in Australia and number two globally? It's Harcourt's Mandurah.
2: Hi there, it's Damien Carbon. Expect long queues at petrol stations across Perth today on Cheap Tuesday, ahead of tomorrow's 16-cent rise in fuel excise. Treasurer Jim Chalmers telling the ABC fuel is currently cheaper than before the war, but it will slowly start to rise as the tax kicks in.
3: And sometimes that there is a bit of a lag when it comes to the pass-through of those kinds of changes. But what it means is an average motorist will save about $11 a tank all through the month of July.
2: Overseas, tens of thousands of people are still missing after earthquakes struck Venezuela on Friday, the death toll rising to over 1,700. And students at a Perth university who are worried about their drink being spiked can now test it on campus. University of WA's Tavern is introducing rapid drink testing and forensic collection kits. It's designed to detect the most common drugs used in drink spiking. The move aims to give students faster answers.
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2: The countdown is on to the Socceroos World Cup round of 32 match against Egypt on Saturday morning. Forward Christian Valpato says the fan support has been incredible.
5: I think I felt it from the first game against Turkey, just like seeing after the game, you know, when we won, and just that support with the fans and the players was just amazing, and I loved every bit of it.
2: And Eagle Tim Kelly is expected back for Friday night footy in Perth against the Crows as he recovers from a hamstring issue.
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6: Kwinana Freeway northbound busy Mortimer Road through to Thomas Road and again approaching Rolly Road. A few cars in Greenfields, Pinjarra Road, Lakes Road. Also Mandurah Road at the Forum again at Allnut Street and near Gordon Road as well. At Old Coast Road northbound at Casuarina Drive in Halls Head. Off and on Ennis Avenue at Dixon Road again at Ray Road in Rockingham. Parkin Street westbound at Safety Bay Road in Perrin. Patterson Road at Mandurah Road in Kwinana Beach and Rockingham Road northbound at Angatel Road 2. If you spot anything else, call 95815 973. 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
9: Morning, a storm about this morning and showers for the rest of the day. Top of 16 here in Mandurah, 17 for Perth and 16 also in Bunbury today. Tomorrow, showers and 18 and then partly cloudy Thursday. Top of 16, looking like some sunshine poking through from Friday and across the weekend at this stage. Right now, Perth is sitting on 13 degrees, Rockingham 16, and Mandurah right now is on 15.
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2: It is, my goodness. 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
1: All right, and this Thursday, the City of Mandurah have their low plastic eating made easy. 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And yeah, Thursday midday is when this one is taking place, thanks to the City of Mandurah.
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1: Who's the number one office in WA for 13 years? Number one in Australia and number two globally? It's Harcourt's Mandurah.
2: Hi there, it's Damien Carbon. Another night in Perth, and it appears another police chase ending in a serious crash. Seven's Lucy Murray has more for us.
3: The two cars collided in Cloverdale around 10 o'clock last night on Leach Highway near the airport. A silver Commodore and a black SUV were involved. No one was injured and no police vehicles appeared to be damaged. But this crash came just 10 minutes after a police pursuit in the area. Officers are investigating if it's linked.
2: The Treasurer says Aussie drivers are still getting cost of living help, even with fuel prices expected to jump tomorrow. Jim Chalmers telling the ABC the fuel tax cut is being extended for another month at a lower rate. It'll save motorists about 16 cents a litre.
4: What it means is an average motorist will save about $11 a tank all through the month of July, and that's because we are extending this cost of living help.
2: And Thai police now checking Perth man Simon Carman's possible links to similar unsolved cases.
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2: Eagles defender Harry Edwards continues on the road to recovery after the AFL's concussion panel put him into a rehabilitation plan for 3 months. Coach Andrew McWalter telling Seven it's a positive step for the 25-year-old.
6: Yeah, I think really it's a positive outcome for Harry. We know he had the battles with concussion earlier this year, so he's got to go through those protocols now, but we're really hopeful Harry can continue on in his career for many years to come and be a great player for us.
2: And Japan's World Cup is over, beaten 2-1 by Brazil.
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7: Wanana Freeway northbound, so Thomas Road through to Russell Road, a Berwick and Drive, again Farrington Road through to South Street and approaching Canning Highway. A few cars in Greenfields, Pinshower Road at Lakes Road, also Mandurah Road at the Forum at Allnut Street and near Gordon Road. And Old Coast Road northbound at Casuarina Drive in Halls Head. Off and on Edis Avenue at Dixon Road, again at Ray Road in Rockingham. Parkin Street westbound at Safety Bay Road in Perrin. Patterson Road at Mandurah Road in Quinata Beach. And Rockingham Road and Anchortel Road too. If you spot anything else, call 95815 973. 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
10: Morning, bit of a storm about this morning. It's pretty windy and rainy. Things should clear up a little bit as the day goes on. We're looking at a top of 16 degrees here in Mandurah, 17 in Perth and 16 also in Bunbury today. Tomorrow, showers and 18, then partly cloudy and 16 on Thursday. Things look like they're staying clear for Friday and into the weekend at this point. Right now, Perth is sitting on 14, Rockingham's on 16, and Mandurah's on 15 degrees.
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0: That is Olivia Rodrigo and Drop Dead at 7:09, 97.3 Coast FM. 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Mobile fuel drainage from Perth to Busselton, as we really just recommend that you don't go near the boat today.
1: Yes, stay away from the coast is what they're saying today. Strong wind warning for Perth local waters. The winds are westerly 25 to 30 knots, turning southerly up to 30 knots by the middle of the day, then tending south to southwesterly up to 20 knots by this evening. Seas are 2 to 3 metres and the swell is west to southwesterly around 2 metres, getting up to 3 metres this morning, then tending southwesterly up to 4 metres. By midday, there's a chance of a thunderstorm this morning and a caution for large and powerful surf conditions, which will be hazardous for any coastal activities. So, yes, stay away from the coast if you can today.
0: Many, many times no. It's 7:09.
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9: The Coast Surf Report, thanks to Squirters Car Wash Bell Divers, near Bunnings, and on Pinjarra Road, Mandurah.
0: Now, the SwellNet folks say there's a strong swell across the usual magnets from the southwest, and conditions are stormy and poor generally. Winds are strong onshore, and it'll be worth waiting for it to improve rather than braving anything right now.
1: Good idea, I think. Seems for most coastal things today.
0: Like it. The surf stormy, 4 to 5 foot well overhead southwesters, and the wind is a strong west southwesterly.
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3: Yes, thank you. I'm about to tell you about a movie I'm never going to see because it scares me too much already. A trailer for a new gothic horror starring Willem Dafoe, Aaron Taylor-Johnson and Lily Rose Depp is here. Werewolf is described as a harrowing tale of devotion, damnation, and the devil within.
2: Wonderful.
3: Directed by gothic horror expert Robert Eggers. He's behind vampire flick Nosferatu a few years back, if you remember that one, and The Witch starring Anya Taylor-Joy. So that's the vibe of this one.
2: Okay.
3: Werewolf stars Aaron Taylor-Johnson as a haunted 13th century English farmer seeking salvation through love, described as Eggers' most visceral and haunting experience. Yet, that worries me. Here's the trailer.
4: Thy soul is

0: You get the vibe.
1: Yes, so you can check out that one. It's got an all-star cast and Werewolf is out in cinemas this Christmas.
0: Perfect for Christmas.
1: I know, beautiful, isn't it? A trailer for a new flick starring Ethan Hawke and Russell Crowe is here as well. The Wait follows a man torn from his daughter and sent to a brutal prison where the warden offers him a high-stakes proposition, smuggle gold out of a remote mine with a dangerous crew of prisoners, and he wins his freedom.
2: Oh.
1: It's simple, really. Here's the trailer.
3: See this?
4: Come on.
3: This gold is trouble. There are a lot of desperate folk who think this gold ought to belong to them. That ain't happening on my watch. You men are going to march it across the wilderness before anybody even notices it's gone. But if any of it goes missing, well, then you got trouble.
1: The Wait is out in cinemas from September 18. And Gracie Abrams has a new single out from her upcoming album. This one is called Look at My Life.

0: as it sounds like. Good song.
1: Yeah, and that is off the new album called Daughter from Hell, which is out July 17.
0: 7:23 on the coast.
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1: Who's the number one office in WA for 13 years? Number one in Australia and number two globally? It's Harcourt's Mandurah.
2: Hi there, it's Damien Carbon. Get set for a bounce at the Bowser tomorrow as Canberra starts to increase the nation's fuel excise again. It was cut by 32 cents a litre earlier in the year after the US and Israel struck Iran with the Strait of Hormuz closing. But 16 cents a litre will return in Perth from tomorrow. Long queues expected today on Cheap Tuesday, with the average for unleaded in the city at $1.48. Australia's foreign minister has described the death of a 17-year-old girl in Thailand as horrific. Perth man Simon Carman is suspected, with Penny Wong telling the ABC there's been official level contact on the case.
3: I will be obviously going to the South ASEAN meeting, so I no doubt will have the opportunity to speak to my foreign minister counterpart there.
2: And it turns out us West Aussies are amongst the happiest people in the nation. A Flinders Uni survey showing 70% of people in Perth are generally happy with their life. Victorians are the most unhappy on 65%.
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2: A boost for the Eagles ahead of Friday night footy at Optus Stadium, with Tim Kelly a chance to return from that hamstring issue against Adelaide. And Essendon president Andrew Welsh has spoken to James Hird as the club prepares to interview candidates for the head coaching job. Carolyn Wilson telling Seven's The Agenda Setters she's pretty sure they've talked more than once.
5: My understanding is that Andrew Welsh asked James Hird whether he would consider another role at the football club and not that of senior coach.
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6: Quinana Freeway northbound, slow Anketell Road to Rolly Road at Berrigan Drive, Leach Highway to Cranford Avenue and again at Canning Highway. A few cars, Old Coast Road northbound at Casuarina Drive in Hallshead again at Pierwood Parade, Mandurah Road at the Forum and at Allnut Street and in Greenfields Pinjarra Road at Lakes Road. Further north, a few cars, Mandurah Road northbound approaching the Safety Bay Road roundabout in Baldivis, Parker Street westbound at Safety Bay Road in Perim, Patterson Road at Mandurah Road in Quinana Beach and further up Rockingham Road near Anketell Road too. If you spot anything else, call 95815 973. 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
11: Morning. A storm about this morning and showers forecast for today. A top of 16 here in Mandurah, 17 in Perth and 16 also in Bunbury today. Tomorrow, showers in 18, then partly cloudy and 16 on Thursday. Sunshine on the way from Friday and across most of the weekend at this stage. Right now, Perth and Rockingham both sitting on 15, Mandurah at the moment on 14 degrees.
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0: It's time for Nikki and DeMello's Game of the Day. Today's game is...
1: Who Dis?
2: Yes, if you can identify the celeb that I'm going to play a little bit of shortly, you'll be off to the basketball.
3: Yes, we have tickets to the FIBA World Cup at RAC Arena. Now, this is basketball. 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
2: Now, there are two people talking here. One of them is a bunny. I don't need the name of the bunny.
3: Okay.
2: We may name him in this. So who is talking to the bunny?
4: Oh, look out for that first step, Doc. It's a real Lulu.
5: Bugs Bunny?
4: You were expecting maybe the Easter Bunny?
5: You're a cartoon. 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
4: Not real, eh? 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
2: 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It may be connected.
3: All right. If you know the answer, give us a buzz and a double pass to see the FIBA World Cup at RAC Arena this Friday night. The Boomers taking on Guam.
2: Who's talking to Bugs in that clip? 95-815-973 if you can answer that. Meantime, Nelly at 22-8.

0: It's time for Nikki and DeMello's Game of the Day. Today's game is...
1: Who Dis?
2: That's it, and we've got Melissa from Lakelands set to have a go this morning. Hello, Melissa.
3: Hey, how are you?
2: Hey, pretty good. Pretty good. You staying dry, stay out of the storm and stuff earlier on?
3: Definitely staying out of the storm.
2: All right, good plan.
4: Good idea. Well, you could be heading along to a nice indoor event this Friday night, although things should be calm by then. The FIBA World Cup is coming to RAC Arena. Now the qualifiers are on and the Boomers are taking on Guam this Friday night. You could be there with a double pass if you can identify maybe this basketball-related clip.
2: Could be. Now, we already know Bugs Bunny's in this clip, but who's talking to him?
5: Oh, look out for that boy step, Doc. Oh. It's a real Lulu.
6: Bugs Bunny?
5: You were expecting maybe the Easter Bunny?
6: You're a cartoon. You're not real.
5: Not real, eh? If I weren't real, could I do this?
2: Now, kissing or getting kissed by Bugs Bunny was, and I heard you throw the name in before you even started. Who was it again?
3: Michael Jordan.
2: And do you know what movie that was from?
3: Space Jam.
2: Ladies and gentlemen, classic. All the details are correct. Absolutely right. And tickets for you.
4: Yes, you've got a double pass to see the Boomers take on Guam this Friday night at RAC Arena. Enjoy yourself.
2: Nice.
3: Wonderful. Thank you so much.
2: You're welcome. Have a good day. More chances to get amongst that winning with Rod. He's got tickets to the Philippines game.
4: Yes, so that is for Monday night as well. So, yes, you've got plenty of chances to see the Boomers at RAC Arena as a part of the FIBA World Cup.
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14: Ben Hatch from Harcourts here. They say 13 can be unlucky, but at Harcourts Mandurah, it's become a pretty special number. We're incredibly proud to have been named WA's top office for the 13th year in a row, along with so many individual awards for our team. It's a reflection of the trust and support we receive from the Mandurah community every single day. So whether you're thinking of selling, buying, leasing, or just curious about the market, chat with your number one team that's proud to call Mandurah home. 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
1: Now, the manager of Domino's Pizzeria in Virginia has earned the title of the world's fastest pizza maker.
2: Oh, yeah.
1: When he assembled three large pies, as the Americans love to call them, in 31.22 seconds. So you've got to give it a flip, and then you've got to do the sauce and the cheese, and they're three different types of pizzas.
2: So this is a pizza pie, you say?
1: Pizza.
2: Oh, okay. Just
1: they call them pies.
2: I thought the pizza pie was slightly different.
1: No,
2: okay.
1: So, yeah, in 30 seconds, three of them. So you've got to give it a flip, you've got to put the cheese on, and it's three different types. So you can imagine how quality they would be, those three pizzas he's made in 30 seconds.
2: Yeah.
1: Bang, done. But, I mean, you know,
2: that's
1: they look pretty good. It is. Richard Del Cid claimed the top spot of the Domino's World's Fastest Pizza Making Comp in Las Vegas, earning $5,000 in prize money, a trophy, and a championship belt.
2: Like a boxer.
1: I'm not entirely sure.
2: Or
1: what
2: a
1: this,
2: rodeo.
1: What, do you wear it when you're working? Like, do you walk into the shop with the belt on? It's like, hey, you ready to roll?
2: Howdy,
1: here we go. You know what? Good on him. I'm just glad I don't have to clean up after him. Man, you should have seen stuff going everywhere.
2: Yeah. I don't think the pizzas would taste that great either, made that quickly.
1: I mean, I'll give it a go. I'll find out.
2: Willing to try.
1: Oh, yeah, I'll be the guinea pig. 8 to 8.
3: 1, 2, 3. What we're going to do right here is go back.
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1: Who's the number one office in WA for 13 years? Number one in Australia and number two globally? It's Harcourt's Mandurah.
2: Hi there, it's Damien Carbon. An 18-year-old woman is fighting for life in hospital this morning after a head-on crash in Harrisdale in our southern suburbs. The collision happening around 9:15 last night on Ranford Road, the other driver escaping with minor injuries. The Prime Minister has defended Australia's social media ban. Anthony Albanese telling the ABC new laws will strengthen it even more, and he's flagged more reforms later in the year to be introduced to help keep kids safer online.
3: We have issues like the Nudify apps and a range of things. We will introduce legislation later this year about digital duty of care.
2: The death toll from the two earthquakes in Venezuela has this morning jumped to 1,700. And Australia's consumer watchdog is taking Amazon to court over its Prime streaming service. The ACCC alleges some annual subscribers were locked into unfair contract terms, including ones used when ads were added and ad-free viewing cost an extra $2.99 a month.
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2: Friday night footy for the Eagles, hosting the Crows under lights. Coach Andrew McQualter confident on Seven last night that Tim Kelly will play after missing with a hammy.
5: Yeah, he was probably pretty close to being able to play on the weekend. It was just an away game and the travel made it a little bit tricky. So hopefully that he can have a good week at training and then be available for a game on Friday night.
2: Yannick Sinner has survived a couple of awkward falls to advance through to the second round of Wimbledon. And Brazil has beaten Japan 2-1 at the World Cup this morning.
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6: Quinana Freeway northbound is slow Thomas Road through to Rowley Road at Berrigan Drive, South Street through to Cranford Avenue and approaching Canning Highway. Bit of activity, Old Coast Road northbound at Casuarina Drive in Halls Head. Also Mandurah Road at the Forum and again at Allnut Street and Pinjarra Road at Dower Street again at Lakes Road in Greenfields. Few cars Mandurah Road south at Singleton Beach Road. Safety Bay Road and Mandurah Road roundabout in Baldivis. And reports of a crash, Ennis Avenue at Council Avenue in Rockingham. Take care through there. 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
10: Morning, a storm this morning, hopefully cleared up now, and showers forecast for the rest of the day. Pretty windy as well, top of 16 here in Mandurah, 17 in Perth and 16 also in Bunbury today. Tomorrow.